It's fair to say these last two tracks we just shared with you are two of the most prominent records in the Axis catalogue. The Bells, made back in 1995, has since sold more than 500,000 copies and continues to be one of the most recognisable records Jeff Mills has produced. But it started from more humble beginnings. Initially, Jeff only transferred the track onto one 14-inch copper disc to play at parties. The material of the disc made it three times heavier than a traditional vinyl record, giving it an incredibly vibrant and defined sound. This caught the attention of many DJs who heard it, and an influx of requests for the copies soon followed. This prompted Jeff to sign it to his newly formed sub-label Purpose Maker, and the rest is history. The second track, Spider Formation, is the official theme tune of Axis. Made in New York in 1993, it was one of the first tracks Jeff made after leaving Underground Resistance. Around this period, Jeff was spending a lot of time in Europe and came to realize just how universal the Detroit techno sound was. Next up, Actual.

theology of philosophy. The most certain conscience is the content of the mind, is the recognizance of an absolutism undefined. Georgius knew this, nothing exists or can be known, now or otherwise. No lie you define becomes the foundation of experience. No eye you defy becomes the foundation of solipsis.

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Tempered by freeform light, we might just fight this peninsula. We might just deep sigh.

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They move as one, afraid solitude might reveal them. They reach for the lowest fruit, fearing the climb toward truth. My truth wakes what they have buried in themselves. They fear their reflection, and I am only the mirror of dark times. They drink from the machine's cold mouth, calling its vision truth. The clown steals the show, laughing as the crowd strips me layer by layer. Take and take and take and take and take until your hands forget themselves. And still, I offer my heart as the last light in me.